0: Welcome here, everybody. 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

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Bedsitter people look back and lament another day's useless energy spent. Impassioned lovers wrestle as one. 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Senior citizens wish they were young. Cold-hearted orb that rules the night removes the colors from our sight. Red is gray and yellow white, but we decide which is right and which is an illusion.

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1: I gotta go out of town for a couple of days. But I'll be back in time for your concert.
2: You better.
1: I will.
2: Okay.
1: All right. Hey, I gotta go. I'm running late. All right? Talk to you.
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2: Wait a minute. Hold up, though. I'll go. I'll check the mailbox.

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1: What we've got here is failure to communicate. Some men you just can't reach. So you get what we had here last week, which is the way he wants it. Well, he gets it.

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See you at the bar, you was hardly talking. That's when I knew that your heart was scarring. 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